0: WIYY HD1 Baltimore.
1: Hey, look what today is. It's another Purple Friday, and we're all flocked up. Let's go, Ravens. Let's get that W on 98 Rock.

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1: Ravens Game Day, the official pregame show with Keith Mills, Kirk McEwen, and Valerie Preactor will be live from the watch party at M&T Bank Stadium outside Gate A at 1 p.m., leading up to kickoff at 4:25.
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Kirk and Marianne, Monday 2 to 7, with a lot. 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That's when Marianne and I are going to give you the answer. Then you call in at 5 with that answer to the question that we put out there. Got it? It could win you Smashing Pumpkins tickets. Then we're going to talk Ravens Cowboys with Pitta and Heap on the Purple Power Hour at 6. 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
1: I got popped in the crotch real bad at work, my own fault. I had a tiny little umbrella that was a lot stronger and was way more spring-loaded than I'd originally thought it was. You'll hear us talking about that coming up. 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

0: Hello?
1: Hi, this is Wendy from 98 Rock. How are you?
0: I'm great if you're calling me if I tell me I won Weezer tickets.
1: I mean, I kind of am.
0: That would be awesome.
1: What is your name? Where are you from?
0: Brendan from Bel Air.
1: Brendan from Bel Air. You are correct. I'm calling you because you did win Weezer tickets.
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1: Monday morning, Justin Scott and Spiegel. 8 o'clock hour, huge announcement. We've got another event coming, and you might be able to see us doing some naughty stuff we're not allowed to do on the radio live on stage. Also, we'll recap the trifecta food truck and music festival, all the good times had this weekend. And in the 7 o'clock hour, what car do you miss the most from your past? It's all Monday morning, Justin Scott and Spiegel, 98 Rock.

0: Hello?
1: Hi, this is Wendy from 98 Rock. How are you?
0: Hey, Wendy. How are you?
1: I'm well. I'm calling because you texted in to get your hands on Weezer tickets, and you've won.
0: Oh, that is awesome. Awesome. Sweet. I love Weezer.
1: What is your name? Where are you from?
0: Dalton Fisher from Chantilly, Virginia.
1: Chantilly, is it Dalton?
0: Yeah, Dalton.
1: Oh, my God. You're my favorite Roadhouse character.
0: That's right.
1: All right, Dalton. Well, congratulations. You're going to go see Weezer October 2nd at Capital One Arena.
0: Awesome.

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0: Crooked Marianne afternoons.
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0: All day long.
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1: 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Soft and strong.
2: Your home for Ravens football.